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But, did you do it yet? It only takes a couple of seconds. 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

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Hey, it's the last Friday night home game of the season for the Iowa Cubs at Principal Park. 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Fan Appreciation Weekend gets underway, and they're doing fireworks after the game tonight. 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

You know, the funny thing is, I thought I went to Motley Crue's farewell tour like 9 years ago. 45 years, Motley Crue, and they're still out there doing it. 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They're smack dab in the middle of it with Tesla and Extreme. One of my faves, Kickstart My Heart.

the Workday Ride Along on 100.3 The Bus. So this Sunday is National Grandparents Day, celebrating grandparents. What is something that your grandparents used to say that you never hear people say anymore? Let me know. 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

100.3 The Bus on a Friday into the weekend. Some fun going on at Waterworks Park this afternoon. Bags beer, food trucks from 4 to 8. The Bags tournament starts at 5. 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Hey!

to be illuminated blue again tonight in honor of the 25th anniversary of 9/11, the Polk County Courthouse, Casey Center, Women of Achievement Bridge. It's all part of the national Remember the Sky campaign as we remember those who lost their lives on this day 25 years ago.

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So a buddy of mine reached out. GalaxyCon takes over the Iowa Event Center this weekend through Sunday. Monster Day tomorrow. They've got celebrities, comic artists, wrestlers, voice actors, gaming, cosplay. 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

100.3 The Bus, commercial free on a Friday. Into the weekend we go. The Iowa Cubs tonight. You can check the game out. Fireworks after as they get into Fan Appreciation Weekend. What else going on this weekend? Football, obviously get out high school football. Iowa State, Iowa tomorrow night, 6:30. The game right here on The Bus. Have a fabulous weekend. Chat with you Monday.

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